applause for all the performers tonight, and ladies and gentlemen, especially Israel, come up on me.

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You're the best. No question about it. You're the best. Only in New York.

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I want you the way you came into the world. I don't want to feel no clothes.

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We take the receiver off the phone. Because maybe you and me, this night, we're gonna get it on.

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And the only real way you can do that, baby, is when you make a love to each other. When you reach that super feeling when you make a love, it's like you're in another world.

Let there be a day just for picnics with wine and bread. Gathered up some people he had made.

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Nobody but you.

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What used to be's don't count anymore.